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Shaboozy and Tipsy, and I'm Brian. Well, as you know, graduation season is in full effect. A big shout out to you, the class of 2026, and a big shout out to Luke Combs, as Luke Combs just picked up an honorary doctorate out as alumni, Appalachian State. Luke Combs was just 21 credits shy before his music career took off.

0: Gracie Abrams, and that's so true. I appreciate you so much for listening and hanging out all weekend long. 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
1: Here's your 98.9 The Mix forecast for Mid-Missouri's 48-hour weather center. Lows dip down to about 57. Tonight, under partly cloudy skies, winds out of the west around 5 miles per hour. Cloudy skies with a few peaks of sun. Tomorrow, highs level off around 68. That's your updated forecast. I'm meteorologist Jennifer Wojcicki. Currently, 79.

going to work on your delts, lats, and glutes. As soon as we figure out what those things are. But first, how about another song? This is 98.9 The Mix.

Huntrix and K-Pop Demon Hunters. And I'm Brian. Of course, tomorrow is Mother's Day. If you haven't secured the flowers or made the brunch reservations yet, well, this is your official last-minute warning. Although, really, let's truly be honest. Mom just probably just wants a nap and for someone else to handle the dishes for once, right? It's the one day of the year where we get to pay her back for all those

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We'll take care of the rest. 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
1: Here's your 98.9 The Mix forecast for Mid-Missouri's 48-hour weather center. Lows dip down to about 57. Tonight, under partly cloudy skies, westerly winds around 5 miles per hour. Cloudy skies with a few peaks of sun. Tomorrow, highs level off around 68. That's your updated forecast. I'm meteorologist Jennifer Wojcicki. Currently, it's 70 degrees.

Hey, what up? It's me, Brian, here on this Mother's Day weekend. This is the one day of the year where we thank Mom for all the rambling voice messages and the passive-aggressive guilt trips. This is Zara Larson. I'm kidding. Zara Larson and Midnight Sun.

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And it looks like your future will be filled with more of your... So we just had your cards read. And it looks like your future will be filled with more of your favorite songs. Like this one.

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Yeah, we understand. Don't worry, we'll be right here when you get back. 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
3: Here's your 98.9 The Mix forecast for Mid-Missouri's 48-hour weather center. Lows dip down to about 57. Tonight, under partly cloudy skies, westerly winds around 5 miles per hour. Cloudy skies with a few peaks of sun. Tomorrow, highs level off around 68. That's your updated forecast. I'm meteorologist Jennifer Wojcicki. Currently, 66.

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1: 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On the way, Olivia Dean, you'll hear Charlie Puth, Sabrina Carpenter, and This Is Miley Cyrus.

thought about taking it down a notch because we're starting to make our competitors look bad. But nah, here's another hit. 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

0: Love that guy. Love that song. Incredible voice, Miles Smith and Stargazing. And it's me, Brian, hanging out here with you on your weekend and your Saturday. Gonna play you a great one from Somber, and you'll hear Homewrecker in minutes.
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1: Here's your 98.9 The Mix forecast for Mid-Missouri's 48-hour weather center. Lows dip down to about 57. Tonight, under partly cloudy skies, westerly winds around 5 miles per hour. Cloudy skies with a few peaks of sun. Tomorrow, highs level off around 68. That's your updated forecast. I'm meteorologist Jennifer Wojcicki. Currently, 66.

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We

know which songs are your favorites? Well, it's science. Or maybe it's the voodoo. Either way, we get the job done. 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

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Funny how now that's the only place you want to be. 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
1: Here's your 98.9 The Mix forecast for Mid-Missouri's 48-hour weather center. Lows dip down to about 57. Overnight, under mainly cloudy skies, north winds around 5 miles per hour. Cloudy skies with a few peaks of sun again Sunday, highs level off around 68. That's your updated forecast. I'm meteorologist Jennifer Wojcicki. Currently, it's 65 degrees.

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0: this should be a fun list. Slang words from 1954. 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
10: Here's your 98.9 The Mix forecast for Mid-Missouri's 48-hour weather center. Lows dip down to about 57. Overnight, under mainly cloudy skies, north winds around 5 miles per hour. Cloudy skies with a few peaks of sun again Sunday. Highs level off around 68. That's your updated forecast. I'm meteorologist Jennifer Wojcicki. Currently 66.

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1: Here's your 98.9 The Mix forecast for Mid-Missouri's 48-hour weather center. Lows dip down to about 57. Overnight, under mainly cloudy skies, north winds around 5 miles per hour. Cloudy skies with a few peaks of sun again Sunday. Highs level off around 68. That's your updated forecast. I'm meteorologist Jennifer Wojcicki. Currently 66.

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1: Here's your 98.9 The Mix forecast for Mid-Missouri's 48-hour weather center. Lows dip down to about 57. Overnight, under partly cloudy skies, northeast winds around 5 miles per hour. Cloudy skies with a few peaks of sun, Sunday, highs level off around 68. That's your updated forecast. I'm meteorologist Jennifer Wojcicki. Currently, it's 61 degrees.

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In fact, here comes another one right now. 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
1: Yeah, this playlist is a beautiful thing for Mother's Day. Thanks for listening. Bruno Mars and Dua Lipa coming right up.
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9: Here's your 98.9 The Mix forecast for Mid-Missouri's 48-hour weather center. Lows dip down to about 57. Overnight, under partly cloudy skies, northeast winds around 5 miles per hour. Cloudy skies with a few peaks of sun. Sunday, highs level off around 68. That's your updated forecast. I'm meteorologist Jennifer Wojcicki. Right now, 60.

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3: Here's your 98.9 The Mix forecast for Mid-Missouri's 48-hour weather center. Lows dip down to about 57. Overnight, under partly cloudy skies, northeasterly winds around 5 miles per hour. Highs level off around 71. Sunday, cloudy skies with a few peaks of sun. That's your updated forecast. I'm meteorologist Jennifer Wojcicki. Right now, it's 60 degrees.

Okay, ready? Today we're going to work on your delts, lats, and glutes. As soon as we figure out what those things are. But first, how about another song? It's 98.9 The Mix.

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1: 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Huntrix and Benson Boone, too. 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
6: Here's your 98.9 The Mix forecast for Mid-Missouri's 48-hour weather center. Lows sit down to about 57. Overnight, under partly cloudy skies, northeasterly winds around 5 miles per hour. Highs level off around 71. Sunday, cloudy skies with a few peaks of sun. That's your updated forecast. I'm meteorologist Jennifer Wojcicki. Right now, it's 60 degrees.

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0: 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I've got NSYNC, Elton John, and Sienna Spiro in your future. 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
1: Here's your 98.9 The Mix forecast for Mid-Missouri's 48-hour weather center. Cloudy skies with a few peaks of sun today, with daytime highs approaching 71. Northeasterly winds 8 to 15 miles per hour. Lows dip down to about 46. Tonight, partly cloudy skies. That's your updated forecast. I'm meteorologist Jennifer Wojcicki. Currently 60.

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I mean, people started making concert documentaries about their live concerts, so why not just stream the concert live into the movie theater, right? Yeah, it's a thing. AMC Theater Chain is going to start showing live concerts. The new venture is called Arena One at AMC Ticket Concerts. 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

I'm sure you got lots of Mother's Day festivities going on. I've got the playlist covered. Bruno, Hozier on the way, and Sam Smith.

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But nah, here's another hit. 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

0: Well, that does it for me. 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
1: Here's your 98.9 The Mix forecast for Mid-Missouri's 48-hour weather center. Cloudy skies with a few peaks of sun today, with daytime highs approaching 71. Northeasterly winds 8 to 15 miles per hour. Lows dip down to about 46. Tonight, partly cloudy skies. That's your updated forecast. I'm meteorologist Jennifer Wojcicki. Currently, it's 59 degrees.

Is she going to need a bodyguard to wear that ring in public? Blake Bowers hanging out with you. I'll tell you who and more after Taylor Swift, Sia, and Alex Warren.

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Well, it's science. Or maybe it's the voodoo. Either way, we get the job done. 98.9 The Mix.

Taylor Swift's Elizabeth Taylor, and you should be able to wear your wedding ring in public. Taylor Swift's Elizabeth Taylor, and you should be able to wear your wedding ring in public, no matter how small or big, without worrying about

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Blake Powers waving at you. And a little more about Mother's Day on the way after Halsey, also Papa Roach, and right now Dasha with Austin.

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1: Here's your 98.9 The Mix forecast for Mid-Missouri's 48-hour weather center. Cloudy skies with a few peaks of sun today, with daytime highs approaching 71. Northeasterly winds 8 to 15 miles per hour. Lows dip down to about 46. Tonight, partly cloudy skies. That's your updated forecast. I'm meteorologist Jennifer Wojcicki. Right now, it's 60 degrees.

Good news. We've been certified as the number one hit music station. And the winner of this year's All Your Favorite Songs Award. Here, have another. 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
2: Here's your 98.9 The Mix forecast for Mid-Missouri's 48-hour weather center. Cloudy skies with a few peaks of sun today, with daytime highs approaching 71. Winds out of the northeast, 8 to 15 miles per hour. Lows dip down to about 46. Tonight, partly cloudy skies. That's your updated forecast. I'm meteorologist Jennifer Wojcicki. Right now, it's 60 degrees.

when your parents punished you by sending you to your room? Funny how now that's the only place you want to be. 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

0: 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I'm Blake Powers, and that's a word my wife often uses when people have had way too much spicy food. 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
1: 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All right, standing by. 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
10: Here's your 98.9 The Mix forecast for Mid-Missouri's 48-hour weather center. Cloudy skies with a few peaks of sun today, with daytime highs approaching 71. Winds out of the northeast, 8 to 15 miles per hour. Lows dip down to about 46. Tonight, partly cloudy skies. That's your updated forecast. I'm meteorologist Jennifer Wojcicki. Right now, it's 59 degrees.

0: Back to friends from Somber, Blake Powers hanging out with you. And my next artist is set to receive a star on the Hollywood Walk of Fame, Friday the 22nd. That will be the 2,845th star. Major kudos to Miley Cyrus. And she'll do Younger You next.
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1: Here's your 98.9 The Mix forecast for Mid-Missouri's 48-hour weather center. Cloudy skies with a few peaks of sun today, with daytime highs approaching 71. Winds out of the northeast, 8 to 15 miles per hour. Lows dip down to about 46. Tonight, partly cloudy skies. That's your updated forecast. I'm meteorologist Jennifer Wojcicki. Right now, it's 59 degrees.

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12: Here's your 98.9 The Mix forecast for Mid-Missouri's 48-hour weather center. Cloudy skies with a few peaks of sun today, with daytime highs approaching 71. Winds out of the northeast, 8 to 15 miles per hour. Lows dip down to about 46. Tonight, partly cloudy skies. That's your updated forecast. I'm meteorologist Jennifer Wojcicki. Right now, it's 60 degrees.

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5: Here's your 98.9 The Mix forecast for Mid-Missouri's 48-hour weather center. Cloudy skies with a few peaks of sun today, with daytime highs approaching 71. Winds out of the northeast, 8 to 15 miles per hour. Lows dip down to about 46. Tonight, partly cloudy skies. That's your updated forecast. I'm meteorologist Jennifer Wojcicki. Right now, it's 60 degrees.

Hozier's on right there. It's Two Sweets. And Bernie with you. What is up? Thank you for stopping by. It's Mother's Day 2026 with Harry Styles now. Here's his latest. It's called American Girls.

Whether you start your day at 6 a.m. or 6 p.m., we've got your favorite songs round the clock. In fact, here comes another one right now. This is 98.9 The Mix.

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5: Here's your 98.9 The Mix forecast for Mid-Missouri's 48-hour weather center. Cloudy skies with a few peaks of sun today, with daytime highs approaching 71. Winds out of the northeast, 8 to 15 miles per hour. Lows dip down to about 46. Tonight, partly cloudy skies. That's your updated forecast. I'm meteorologist Jennifer Wojcicki. Currently, it's 63 degrees.

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Because it knows you want to hear more music. Well, we've got you covered. 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

0: Fate of Ophelia. It's Taylor Swift there. Hang out. 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
3: Here's your 98.9 The Mix forecast from Mid-Missouri's 48-hour weather center. Cloudy skies with a few peaks of sun today, with daytime highs approaching 70. Winds out of the north, 8 to 15 miles per hour. Partly cloudy skies tonight, lows level off around 46. Highs level off around 77. Tomorrow, clear skies. That's your updated forecast. I'm meteorologist Jennifer Wojcicki. Right now, it's 63 degrees.

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0: 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Can you imagine? The funny thing about having an American pope is that he has American person problems. Father Tom McCarthy telling an audience about how the pope recently called his bank and they hung up on him.
1: 2 months in, he calls his bank to change his phone number. And so he gets a lady, says, "Yes, ma'am, I'm Robert Prevost. I'd like to change." She asks all the security questions. And then they say, "Oh, I'm sorry, sir. It says here you have to come in person." And he said, "Well, that's not going to, I'm not going to be able to do that. Would it matter to you if I told you I'm Pope Leo?" She hung up on him. Could you imagine being known as the woman who hung up on the Pope?
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4: Nice to meet you. My name is David. I've been a pharmacist for 44 years, and I'm nice to meet you. My name is David. I've been a pharmacist for 44 years, and I'm from Flowery Branch, Georgia.

music in minutes from Olivia Dean and Justin Bieber on the way. My name is Bernie. Happy Mother's Day 2026 if you're out celebrating this morning. Here's Adele. This is Easy on Me.

According to your radio's instruction manual, all you have to do is switch it on and listen. We'll take care of the rest. 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

when you're sad, the lyrics pick you up. And when it's payday, you go shopping. Yeah, we understand. Don't worry, we'll be right here when you get back. It's 98.9 The Mix.

0: Teddy Swims called the door, and Bernie with you. Thank you for stopping by. Hang out for just a few minutes. We will do Mother's Day music from Taylor Swift. Elizabeth Taylor is straight ahead.
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Well, sorry, you're in the wrong place. But if you're listening to us right now to win 1,000 free hit songs, well, then we've got you covered. 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
1: Here's your 98.9 The Mix forecast for Mid-Missouri's 48-hour weather center. Mainly cloudy skies expected this afternoon with highs around 70. Northerly winds 8 to 15 miles per hour. 46 tonight, partly cloudy skies. High temperatures reach up to 77. Tomorrow, clear skies. That's your updated forecast. I'm meteorologist Jennifer Wojcicki. Right now, 63.

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Well, it's science. Or maybe it's the voodoo. Either way, we get the job done. 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
8: Here's your 98.9 The Mix forecast for Mid-Missouri's 48-hour weather center. Mainly cloudy skies expected this afternoon with highs around 70. Northerly winds 8 to 15 miles per hour. 46 tonight, partly cloudy skies. High temperatures reach up to 77. Tomorrow, clear skies. That's your updated forecast. I'm meteorologist Jennifer Wojcicki. Right now, it's 66 degrees.

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1: Here's your 98.9 The Mix forecast for Mid-Missouri's 48-hour weather center. Cloudy skies with a few peaks of sun this afternoon, with daytime highs approaching 71. Northerly winds 8 to 15 miles per hour. Partly cloudy skies tonight, lows level off around 45. That's your updated forecast. I'm meteorologist Jennifer Wojcicki. Right now, it's 66 degrees.

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0: Swift, Justin Bieber, Dua Lipa, The Weeknd, Chappell Roan, and more. 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
3: Here's your 98.9 The Mix forecast for Mid-Missouri's 48-hour weather center. Cloudy skies with a few peaks of sun this afternoon with daytime highs approaching 71. Northerly winds 8 to 15 miles per hour. Partly cloudy skies tonight, lows level off around 45. That's your updated forecast. I'm meteorologist Jennifer Wojcicki. Currently 68.

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Next stop for Jelly Roll is jumping out of a plane. That's what he says he wants to do with his weight loss. Down 200-something pounds. Here's Jelly Roll. I am not okay.

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0: Hey, y'all, right there. It's Outkast and Bernie with you. Thank you for stopping by. 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
8: Here's your 98.9 The Mix forecast for Mid-Missouri's 48-hour weather center. Cloudy skies with a few peaks of sun this afternoon, with daytime highs approaching 71. Northerly winds 8 to 15 miles per hour. Partly cloudy skies tonight, lows level off around 45. That's your updated forecast. I'm meteorologist Jennifer Wojcicki. Right now, it's 70 degrees.

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0: Fuzzy right there. It's Get Too Sweet. And Bernie with you. Music from Bruno Mars straight ahead. His new song called Risk It All is right ahead.
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3: Here's your 98.9 The Mix forecast for Mid-Missouri's 48-hour weather center. Mainly cloudy skies expected this afternoon, with daytime highs approaching 71. Northerly winds 8 to 15 miles per hour. Partly cloudy skies tonight, lows level off around 45. That's your updated forecast. I'm meteorologist Jennifer Wojcicki. Currently 70.

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0: Chapel and Pink Pony Club. And that's me, Brian. Well, happy Mother's Day. So if you are about to be a new mom and still looking for a name for your new baby, here are the top names for boys and girls as they were just released. Olivia is the top name for girls for the 7th year in a row. And the name Liam also holds number one for boys. Other top names for girls are Emma, Charlotte, and Sophia. And other top names for boys include Theodore, Oliver, and Noah.
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10: Here's your 98.9 The Mix forecast for Mid-Missouri's 48-hour weather center. Mainly cloudy skies expected this afternoon with daytime highs approaching 71. Northerly winds 8 to 15 miles per hour. Partly cloudy skies tonight, lows level off around 45. That's your updated forecast. I'm meteorologist Jennifer Wojcicki. Currently 71.

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0: Paul Russell and Little Boo Thing, and I'm Brian. And Mom, I hope you're not allergic to all the flowers that you're receiving today.
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3: Here's your 98.9 The Mix forecast for Mid-Missouri's 48-hour weather center. Mainly cloudy skies expected this afternoon, with daytime highs approaching 71. Northerly winds 8 to 15 miles per hour. Partly cloudy skies tonight, lows level off around 45. That's your updated forecast. I'm meteorologist Jennifer Wojcicki. Currently 71.

taking it down a notch because we're starting to make our competitors look bad. But nah, here's another hit. 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

0: Halsey without me. And I'm Brian. Graduation season is going on. Congratulations and a big shout out to you if you are in the class of 2026. Your hard work has definitely paid off for you to receive that piece of paper.
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9: Here's your 98.9 The Mix forecast for Mid-Missouri's 48-hour weather center. Mainly cloudy skies expected this afternoon, with daytime highs approaching 71. Northerly winds 8 to 15 miles per hour. Partly cloudy skies tonight, lows level off around 45. That's your updated forecast. I'm meteorologist Jennifer Wojcicki. Currently 71.

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So what were your other two wishes again? 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

0: Benson Boone here on your Mother's Day Sunday. Appreciate you so much for hanging out with me. Gonna play some Sienna Spiro, and maybe you'll receive a Mother's Day.
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1: Here's your 98.9 The Mix forecast for Mid-Missouri's 48-hour weather center. Mainly cloudy skies expected this afternoon, with daytime highs approaching 71. Northerly winds 8 to 15 miles per hour. Partly cloudy skies tonight, lows level off around 45. That's your updated forecast. I'm meteorologist Jennifer Wojcicki. Currently 71.

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Somber and Homewrecker here on your Mother's Day, and it's me, Brian. One of the coolest and best bands is playing at the Sphere in Las Vegas this weekend. No doubt. Of course, you know that's the band that put Gwen Stefani on the map, hailing from Orange County, California. Gwen Stefani on a screen the size of a planet is exactly what this world needs. Now, I'm sure that you've seen lots of TikToks and Instagram videos of their first show. So this is what you got to do this summer. Treat yourself. Get a group of your girlfriends to fly out to Vegas to see No Doubt at the Sphere in residency till June 13th.

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Because it knows you want to hear more music. Well, we've got you covered. 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
1: 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Yeah, we understand. 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
1: Here's your 98.9 The Mix forecast for Mid-Missouri's 48-hour weather center. Mainly cloudy skies expected this afternoon, with daytime highs approaching 71. Northerly winds 8 to 15 miles per hour. Partly cloudy skies tonight, lows level off around 45. That's your updated forecast. I'm meteorologist Jennifer Wojcicki. Right now, it's 70 degrees.

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3: Here's your 98.9 The Mix forecast for Mid-Missouri's 48-hour weather center. 45 tonight under partly cloudy skies, northeast winds around 5 miles per hour. Sunshine expected tomorrow, daytime highs approaching 77. Lows level off around 53. Tomorrow night, clear skies. That's your updated forecast. I'm meteorologist Jennifer Wojcicki. Currently, it's 67 degrees.

sending a big shout out to the inventor of radio, Marconi. He'd be happy to know that radio is still free. 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

0: Miley and Younger You. And I'm Brian. Hope you're having yourself an amazing, incredibly relaxing Mother's Day. More of your favorites on the way. Got some Sabrina Carpenter and Bruno Mars. And 62% of moms admit that they are only pretending to like a gift that family members have given them in the past. Gifts like plants, dish towels, and floor mats for the cars are some of the gifts that mom is only pretending to like. Now, some of the best gifts that you could have given her today for Mother's Day, you could make her dinner, do the laundry, and clean the house.
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0: And that, of course, is Sabrina. Well, happy Mother's Day to you. And if you are about to be a brand new mom and still looking for a name for your baby, the top names for boys and girls were just released. Olivia is the top name for girls for the seventh year in a row. The name Liam also holds the number one spot for boys. Other top names for girls are Emma, Charlotte, and Sophia. And top names for boys include Noah, Oliver, and Theodore.
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9: Here's your 98.9 The Mix forecast for Mid-Missouri's 48-hour weather center. 45 tonight under partly cloudy skies, northeast winds around 5 miles per hour. Sunshine expected tomorrow, daytime highs approaching 77. Lows level off around 53. Tomorrow night, clear skies. That's your updated forecast. I'm meteorologist Jennifer Wojcicki. Right now, it's 65 degrees.

We're going to work on your delts, lats, and glutes. As soon as we figure out what those things are. But first, how about another song? 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